Reichen.

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1: I to the leg, to the email, to the leg, to the eye, to the leg, to the email, to the leg, to the chance, to the chance, to the chance, to the chance, to the chance, chance, chance, to the chance, 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chance, chance, chance, chance, chance, chance, chance, chance, chance, chance, chance, chance, chance, chance, chance, chance, chance, chance, chance, chance, chance, chance, chance, chance, chance, chance, chance, chance, chance, chance, chance, chance, chance, chance, chance, chance, chance, chance, chance, chance, chance, chance, chance, chance, chance, chance, chance, chance, chance, chance, chance, chance, chance, chance, chance, chance, chance, chance, chance, chance, chance, chance, chance, chance, chance, chance, chance, tongue, tongue, tongue, tongue, eye to the tongue, to the email, to the leg, to the eye, to the tongue, to the email, to the leg, to the tongue, to the bush, to the eye, to the bush, to the eye, to the bush, to the mouth, to the egg, to the egg, to the drooping egg, drooping egg, drooping egg, drooping egg, drooping egg, drooping egg, drooping egg, drooping egg, drooping egg, drooping egg, drooping egg, drooping egg, drooping egg, drooping egg, drooping red 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chest, and the chest, and the breast, and the chest, and the chest, and the chest, and the chest, and the chest, chest. And the give of chance, and the chance, chance, chance, chance, chance, chance, chance, chance, chance, chance, chance, chance, chance, chance, chance, chance, chance, chance, chance, chance, chance, chance, chance, chance, chance, chance, chance, chance, chance, chance, chance, chance, chance, chance, chance, chance, chance, chance, chance, chance, chance, chance, chance, chance, chance, chance, chance, chance, chance, chance, chance, chance, chance, chance, chance, chance, chance, chance, chance, chance, chance, chance, chance, chance, chance, chance, chance, chance, chance, chance, chance, chance, chance, chance, chance, chance, chance, chance, chance, chance, chance, chance, chance, chance, chance, chance, chance, chance, chance, chance, chance, chance, chance, chance, chance, chance, 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email to the chance, to the chance, to the chance, to the chance, to the chance, to the chance, to the chance, to the chance, to the chance, to the eye, to the egg, to the email to the leg, to the eye, to the leg, to the email to the leg. And I thank you for the chance, and I thank you for the chance, and I thank you for the chance, and I thank you for the chance, and I thank you for the chance, and I thank you for the chance, and I thank you for the chance, and I thank you for the chance. And the good to the knee, to the good to the knee, to the good to the knee, to the good to the knee, to the good to the knee, to the eye, to the leg, to the hair on the leg, to the eye, to the leg. To the hair on the leg, to the email to the leg, and then the email to the leg, and then the email to the leg, and then the eye to the egg, email to the leg, and then the hair on the leg, and the hair on the leg, and the hair on the leg, and the hair on the leg, and the eye to the egg, and the email to the leg, and the eye to the egg, the email to the leg, and I thank you for the chance, and I thank you for the chance, chance, chance, chance, chance, chance, chance, chance, chance, chance, chance, chance, chance, chance, chance, chance, chance, chance, chance, chance, chance, chance, chance, chance, chance, chance, chance, chance, chance, chance, chance, chance, chance, chance, chance, chance, chance, chance, chance, chance, chance, chance, chance, chance, chance, chance, chance, chance, chance, chance, chance, chance, chance, chance, chance, chance, chance, chance, chance, chance, chance, chance, chance, chance, chance, chance, chance, chance, chance, chance, chance, the egg, to the email, to the leg, to the eye, to the egg, to the email, to the leg. And I thank you for the chance, and then I thank you for the chance. And I send it to the email, to the center, and then I send it to the email. Ah, to the egg, to the email, to the leg, and the chance, and the round, and the chance, and the round, and the chance, chance, chance, and the good, to the need, to the good, to the need, and I need, I need, I need, I need, I need, I need, I need, I need, I need, and an eye to the leg, to the email, to the leg, and an eye, take a chance, take a chance, chance, and the chance, chance,

Thank you, thank you, thank you, thank you, thank you, thank you, thank you, thank you, thank you, thank you, thank you, thank you, thank you, thank you, thank you, thank you, thank you, thank you, thank you, thank you, thank you, thank you, thank you, thank you, thank you, thank you, thank you, thank you, thank you, thank you, thank you, thank you, thank you, thank you, thank you, thank you, thank you, thank you, thank you, thank you, thank you, thank you, thank you, thank you, thank you, thank you, thank you, thank you, thank you, thank you, thank you, thank you, thank you, thank you, thank you, thank you, thank you, thank you, thank you, thank you, thank you, thank you, thank you, thank you, thank you, thank you, thank you, thank you, thank you, thank you, thank you, thank you, thank you, thank you, thank you, thank you, thank you, thank you, thank you, thank you, thank you, thank you, thank you, thank you, thank you, thank you, thank you, thank you, thank you, thank you, thank you, thank you, thank you, thank you, th

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0: 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My legs are alright. My cock is alright. My belly is alright. 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And my neck is alright. And my lips are alright. And my nose is alright. And my eyes are alright. And my ears are alright. And my head is alright.
1: My mind, but my mind, but my mind, but my mind, but my mind, but my mind, but my mind.

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And I know it's stupid to be mad about the boy. I'm so ashamed of it, but must admit it.

Willett ever cloy. This odd diversity of misery and joy. I'm feeling quite insane and young again, and all because I'm mad.

I'm sorry, but I don't want to be an emperor. That's not my business. I don't want to rule or conquer anyone. I should like to help everyone if possible. Jew, Gentile, black man, white. We all want to help one another. Human beings are like that. We want to live by each other's happiness, not by each other's misery. We don't want to hate and despise one another. In this world, there's room for everyone, and the good earth is rich and can provide for everyone. The way of life can be free and beautiful. We have lost the way. Greed has poisoned men's souls, has barricaded the world with hate, has goose-stepped us into misery and bloodshed. We have developed speed, we have shut ourselves in. Machinery that gives abundance has left us in want. Our knowledge has made us cynical, our cleverness hard and unkind. We think too much, feel too little. More than machinery, we need humanity. More than cleverness, we need kindness, gentleness. Without these qualities, life will be violent, and all will be lost. The aeroplane and the radio have brought us closer together. The very nature of these inventions cries out for the goodness of men, cries out for universal brotherhood, for the unity of us all. Even now, my voice is reaching millions throughout the world, millions of despairing men, women, and children, victims of a system that makes men torture and imprison innocent people. For those who can hear me, I say, do not despair. The misery that is now upon us is but the passing of greed, the bitterness of men who fear the way of human progress. The hate of men will pass, and dictators die, and the power they took from the people will return to the people. And so long as men die, liberty will never perish. Soldiers, don't give yourselves to brutes, men who despise you, enslave you, who regiment your

It's not the red of the dying sun, the morning sheet's surprising stain. It's not the red of which we bleed,

It's not that red. It's not that red. It's not that red. It's not that red. It's not as golden as Zeus' famous shower. It does not at all come from above. It's in the open, but it doesn't get stolen. It's not that gold. It's not as golden as memory or the age of the same name. It's not that gold. It's not that gold.

this would be your Connor. I wish this would be your Connor. I wish this would be your Connor. Your Connor. I wish it is as black as Malevich Square, the cold furnace in which we stare. A high pitch on the future scale. It is the starless winter night's tale. It suits you well. It is that black. It is that black. It is that black. It is that black. I wish this would be your.

This is called Love Is.

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chance of this transmission is a session. There's an offer I could kiss, just a mission. It's an offer of the kiss, it's a mission. That's a robber of the system, it's a mission.

When he arrived on the outskirts of the city, he went to an inn where everybody was talking about the contest and learned that for some reason the contest was specially difficult that year. Many good magicians had failed even the first tasks and had died or been wounded. The young man felt a little fearful at these tales, but remembered the frog's prophecy and had faith. The next day, he presented himself to the scribe who recorded entrance to the contest. The old man laughed and told him to go home and enjoy his simple life, for he wouldn't live more than an hour if he

He was accepted and found himself waiting by a large door. The door was locked, but there happened to be a spider crawling up the wall. He spoke to it, and it unlocked the door

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Love will tear us apart again. Why is the bedroom so cold? You've turned away on your side. Is my timing not flawed? Our respect runs so dry. Yet there's still this appeal that we've kept through our lives. But love will tear us apart again. Love will tear us apart again. You cry out in your sleep, all my failings exposed, and there's a taste in my mouth as desperation takes hold. Just that something so good just can't function no more. But love will tear us apart again. Love will tear us apart.

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But where's the gang now? Why aren't they with you when he needs them most? Too late, he realizes that by joining to belong, he's more alone than ever. This is the one trip he must take all alone. Only he himself can experience the unbearable agony of withdrawal. 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He will vomit and then retch in uncontrollable convulsions. 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

0: Now, we're considering you for a part in our new production. 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
1: Yo, man, what? 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I'm fired
2: down. 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

0: Ladies and gentlemen, today's feature presentation, Driving Miss Daisy.
1: No, man. No.
2: Just what I'm talking about. It's terms of endearment. I'm out of here, man.
3: Hey, yo, check it out, man. I got Black C's at the crib, man. Y'all want to go check that out?
2: Yeah. That's the idea. We could have rolled it from the beginning. Y'all with it,
1: man. Fuck Hollywood, man.
4: Minority so hardened, the magical of Adam keeps majority of target. And minority so hardened, the magical of Adam keeps majority of target. And minority so hardened, the magical of Adam keeps majority of target. And minority so hardened, the magical of Adam keeps majority of target. And minority so hardened, the magical of Adam keeps majority of target. And minority so hardened, the magical of Adam keeps majority of target. And minority so hardened, the magical of Adam keeps majority of target. And minority so hardened, the magical of Adam keeps majority of target. And minority so hardened, the magical of Adam keeps majority of target. And minority so hardened, the magical of Adam keeps majority of target. And minority so hardened, the magical of Adam.
5: What is your way? See my dress and you're not. To kill this bad, it's morning to kill.

Oh, isn't that nice? Isn't that nice? Is this some kind of booze or cigarette or cigar or something? Oh. No, don't pop the balloon. Hold on, see if I can fit it down here. Andrew and I, we're going to have a child. But Andrew said we can't keep our baby on tour because it'll ruin my image. Don't do that. When he gets born, he'll come and kill you. Ow! Oh! Well, that blew off the remaining inch I had. This song is called Burn Beyond Recognition. It's about getting much, much, much, much, much too much information in your head at one time. All right.

What you're listening to are musicians performing psychedelic music under the influence of a mind-altering chemical called LSD.

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Mankind lived just like the animals. Then something happened, which unleashed the power of our imagination. We learned to talk.

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All we need to do is make sure we keep talking.

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We don't stay.

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The more that spin, more disrupt the fucking.

easy, don't ya? Oh, yeah. Whatever I find, what did I take it? I'll bring it apart. Put it in the measurements.

was filming against the light when the landscape dropped down and we fell into the crack between the window and the world. For 20 years or more, we had our screwdrivers out trying to disassemble the panels, trying to find our way back to the mountains, but nothing worked. We tried prying the door with a bow made from the branch of a fig tree, but nothing worked. The train conductor kept repeating and repeating and repeating.

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It's been a little while since I've been here. You know, I feel like I have a bit of a connection with this place, so it's really nice to be back here again. I'm going to play you a bunch of songs from my new record that just came out on Mute.

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And the lobby was receptionist. Air freshener. And a while before elderly man who had days on the floor.

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And you said, well, I never thought it would be so clear.

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Hope y'all took note.